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And you like horror movies. So enjoy this next song, because it's scary good. 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

0: Aerosmith and Ragdoll. I'm Harley. Well, I've talked many times on this show about all the phrases that women say they don't want to hear from men when they're dating. Well, let's flip the script a little bit. Here's a list of phrases that men say they don't want to hear from women in the online dating world. I am so much taller than you. Yeah, no better way to make a man feel small right there. How about, is your hairline receding? Make a man look old. Have you thought about waxing your back? Also, not a good one. And, well, the dreaded, you're like a brother to me. Yep, you're friend zone forever on that one. My personal least favorite one, though, is we need to have a talk.
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So let's be careful out there, shall we? 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

0: Van Halen. I'll wait. Van Halen celebrating their final studio album, A Different Kind of Truth. 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

time for another round of Who Are You? 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Or are you more of a Tom Petty kind of person? 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
0: 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The

0: Black crows, she talks to angels. I'm Harley. Well, do you often find yourself turning down happy hour invitations to go hang out with your coworkers after work? Well, you should probably say yes to the next one. Studies have found that social drinkers on average earn about 10 to 14% more in salary than non-drinkers. The number one reason is that when you go out and socialize, you're more likely to get to know your boss a little better and angle yourself for that raise. So it really has nothing to do with the alcohol. It's just putting yourself in the room where it happens.
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We just found out that aliens have been receiving our radio signal for years, which means they've been listening to rock and roll for some time now. And that's how we know they're cool. 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

102thebear.com. Yeah, back to get through the middle of the workday. We got it, some Vaughn brouhaha here on the Vaughn Show. You know it, I'm Keith Vaughn. This is ZZ Top on 102.

0: 102thebear.com. So cool you accepted the invitation to come back and hang out again on the job here on the Vaughn Show. Yes, I'm Keith Vaughn. They are the Vauntourage. And we're just getting underway. Matter of fact, I've been delayed. I've been in the parking lot talking to the girl in the black, the new black GT Mustang. She was driving by as I was pulling in. She whipped in here. Oh, man, what a beautiful new ride she's got. And, of course, we all got to hear those pipes. And she says when she comes back by at lunch, she'll give us a tap of the horn, a little rev of that coyote motor. All right. We appreciate that from the girl in the red Mustang. Excuse me, girl in the black Mustang. All right, let's catch up. We come back. We check in with the Vauntourage on the way on the Bear.
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8: 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The Vaughn Show isn't officially on the Bear waves until we do a Vaughntourage check-in. That is coming up on the way. Hey, back to the days when we thought Roger Waters and David Gilmour were getting along perfectly. Little did we know they were fighting even then. Yeah, back to the wall days. Pink Floyd on the Bear.

0: 102 The Bear. 102TheBear.com. Yeah, we're back on the Vontourage. Gathered back around. Time killing. On the job. In the middle of the work day. That's the mandate we're given. The job we're told to accomplish. So we'll get after it. And we do so with the super valuable work of the Vontourage. Everybody's here, accounted for, ready to go. Laptops fired up. We've already got a number of items. I see them right here. Number of items we'll be jumping on today. We got a full agenda. Everybody's got contributions being made to the event today, and we appreciate that. We also want to do the rundown. Coffee. Again, excellent. We didn't make coffee last night because Stacy said that there would be a special blend brought in today. And man, that is nice. Thank you much, Stacy. Now, the donut holds. That's 2 days in a row. Awesome. I'm all about that too. And I'm backing up on the donut holds. Only two donut holds today. All right. We're ready. Track lights down. Thermostat down. Laptops up. Attitude adjusted. We're ready to roll through the workday. And I mentioned yesterday there's a trend developing with big country weather. Oh, yeah, there is. We'll get into that trend on the way. Vaughn's Bear, Big Country Blue Collar Forecast. We deliver it on the way on the Bear.
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0: time for another round of Who Are You? 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
1: Barracuda.
0: Oh. Eh, doesn't matter. Either way, rock and roll's got you covered. 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

0: to the Bear Vaughn Show. I'm Keith Vaughn, about to break a Vaughn Show rule. And that rule is we usually never get into the weekend weather before Wednesday. Because, you know, big country weather can change very quickly. And we don't want to look stupid or more stupid than we usually look. It sound like. So we usually don't hit the weekend weather, but there is a very cool trend, and I literally mean a cool trend, on the way. Check this out. Today and tomorrow, 100 for the high. Overnights down to about 75. No rain. Now when we hit Thursday, it's not much, but the daytime high should be about 98, 99, somewhere in that area. Still no rain. Friday, first day of the weekend, even more of a dip, about 97. Saturday, cloud cover continuing with some sunshine, 98. Yes. Then Sunday, 94. 30% chance of shower. Same thing Monday, the high only around 90. All right, so between now and Monday, we're going to go from right around 100 for the high to about 90 for the daytime high. Yeah, that's the trend I'm talking about. Right now, what do we got here? Right now, let's see. Right outside the studios, we're rolling in, man. We got 81, and I can see it from here on the big screen computer. Another big, awesome set of classic rock. We're going to get into it on the way here. 102 The Bear, 102thebear.com.
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time for another round of Who Are You? 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

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Man, that's loud. Yeah, we're on the bottom floor in Studio 7, and right outside, we have a street sweeper, street cleaner going by. Yeah, I know it. You might not be able to hear it, but we can hear it inside here. Let's go, man. Let's continue. Rolling through the workday. Here's Tom Petty.

0: 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Vaughn Show, I'm Keith Vaughn, my Vauntourage. Just moments ago, told me I needed to get over to Keith Vaughn on 102 The Bear on Facebook. 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I need to reread it, and we'll see if it's worthy for Bear Air. 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

0: 702, the Bear Vaughn Show. Yeah, with the Vauntourage. It's Keith Vaughn. And we're over here checking out a new messenger messages we've gotten. It's Keith Vaughn on 102, the Bear on Facebook. It's the Vaughn Show on Facebook. It's Keith Vaughn on 102, the Bear on Facebook. We got this message from who's this from? Elsa. This message is from Elsa. And it says, Vaughn, from your stories, I take it you're an Air Force brat. Tell us more about your coming weekend. All right, Elsa. You know, Elsa, I don't know if you're being sarcastic or if you're being genuine, but I haven't talked about the weekend yet. I really haven't gotten into any plans for the weekend. One thing I will be doing this weekend, Elsa, is I will be attending a memorial service for a buddy of mine whose wife, unexpectedly, I mean out of nowhere, passed away in her sleep. Yeah, she was not old. She was not in bad health. Just died. And we think it was a cardiac thing. Shocking. So I'll be going to that. Also, I am an Air Force brat. Yes, you assume correctly. yes, Air Force brat. I was born at RAF Auchinbury in England. Or was it Mildenhall? We lived at Auchinbury. I think I might have been born over at Mildenhall, RAF Mildenhall. Can't remember. Yes, stationed at Griffiths Air Force Base, upstate New York. Lived there. Clark Air Force Base, Philippines. Shepherd Air Force Base, Wichita Falls. Yes, all over the place. My dad, a retired Chief Master Sergeant, so hell yes, Air Force brat. Yeah, those who are Air Force brats wear the term like a badge of honor. You know, it's meant to be demeaning, but I don't take it that way at all. It's a tough life, man, to be in an Air Force or a military family of any kind. And many hearing this know what I'm talking about. Yeah, hats off to the military family, especially military spouses, military moms, and military dads. Those jobs are the toughest. We appreciate that hard work. All right, moving on here, man. We're ready. Got a big, big set of great Bear classic rock. Time killing. We're doing it. We're underway. And I'm waiting for that horn honk and engine rev from the girl in the black Mustang. I think she'll be rolling back this direction before the lunch hour starts. I'll be listening for it here in studio 102, the Bear.
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0: 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You got it, man. The Vaughn Show. We're here just to get through the middle of the work day on the Bear. I'm Keith Vaughn. I'm always asking everyone, asking you to send us messenger messages over at the Keith Vaughn Facebook. It's Keith Vaughn on 102 The Bear. Or on Facebook, you'll find it. Just search Keith Vaughn on 102 The Bear, and you'll find it. Hey, we got this a couple of days ago, and I have just forgotten to read this. Over there, you can review Keith Vaughn on 102 The Bear. All right, review. And Stephen reviewed us, and we got a recommendation from Stephen. All right, Stephen, we appreciate it. Here's what he posted. I enjoy the overall entertainment and stories that Keith Vaughn tells. I look forward to the what's in the brown bag and Vaughn's parting shot. Always good music for the midday soundtrack. All right, Stephen, we appreciate the thumbs up with a review and recommendation. Hey, you can do it too, man. Jump on there and let us know what you think. And we'll read some of these. I know they'll have to go through a review with the Vauntourage and make sure there's not any hidden messages or anything that might get us in trouble legally. But we'll check them out. So send us a messenger message over at Keith Vaughn on 102 The Bear on Facebook. Move it on, man. Big, big set of great Bear classic rock. More of this unbelievably just riveting classic rock entertainment on the job on 102 The Bear.
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And now, dear listener, here's some important information. 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And thank you. 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

102thebear.com. Man, just getting through the workday. Hopefully, you're in a good mood. That is the goal. Hey, we'll get into it. I know. Vaughn Weekend Rewind on a Tuesday. We got some on the way.

0: 102, the Bear Vaughn Show. I'm Keith Vaughn. All right, I knew something like this might happen. I think we have got some imposters. Yes, I think we've got some imposters who are trying to, let's just say they're trying to imitate our girl with the black Mustang. We've got people going by our building and revving up their engines and tapping their horn. And I know that's not the right engine. That is someone who's an imposter. That is not the girl in the black GT Mustang. All right, so don't try to pass yourself off, all right? Don't do it. Please don't do it. Yeah. Moving on here. Good news from Colorado City. Saw this on the news. Good news for Colorado City. Or is it good news? You decide. We'll get into it on the way on the Vaughn Show. 102 The Bear. 102TheBear.com. 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

102, the Bear. Man, time is flying. Can't believe we're about 1 hour from Vaughn's brown bag. And it's warming up right now, 89, with the Blue Oyster Cult on 102, the Bear.

0: 102, the Bear Vaughn Show here, hanging with the Vaughntourage, back on the job with you. You know it, I'm Keith Vaughn. Man, Colorado City is about to score. Well, no, they did score. They are getting it, man. Colorado City, according to KTXS, saw this last night. They got a $100 million contribution coming to Colorado City. That's right. No, not from the government. No, it's from a company called Anthropic. Also another one called Cypher Digital. And then one called Fluid Stack. Yes. One. Let me get this right. 10 million, right? What did I say? All right. 10. Let me get that right. 10 million. Again, 10 million. From Cypher Digital, Fluid Stack, and Anthropic. Now, Colorado City, they are saying this is going to go to infrastructure projects and the city's water system. Yeah, that's a great idea. I think it's a great idea. $10 million for Colorado City. Wow, that's great. But many are not too thrilled with where the money is coming from. Some aren't. Now, this was not part of the story last night. Let's just put it this way. There are those who are wondering, if there's another payoff, if this gift is not, for them to look the other direction or something like that. I'm not saying it is. I'm just saying there's those who are thinking this could be the situation. And there's a lot of areas in the country where you've got AI centers coming in and they're donating or giving gifts to the communities they are coming into. I really don't see anything completely too wrong with that, as long as it's all above boards. There's going to be jobs coming. There's going to be good salaries with those jobs in the community. It looks like it could be an investment in the future. Many are looking at it that way. But yeah, that is a lot of money, man. $10 million. And it's coming from AI centers, AI-related companies who are also coming in to the region. But yeah, get that $10 million. Do something good with it, man. Colorado City. I have a connection to Colorado City. My Ford Ranchero, my 57 Ford, when I bought it, the previous owner on the title had a Colorado City address. So yeah, my ride is from around that area. Like you care, I know. Moving on. Time killing is going on. Like a mighty river, you can't stop it, man. We are just moving through the work day one way or the other here. And moving towards the halftime of the work day. The lunch hour on the way on 102 The Bear and everywhere at 102thebear.com.
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0: Time for another round of Who Are You? 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

0: 102 The Bear, 102thebear.com. Yeah, I've brought up the fact that we had noise earlier from a street sweeper driving by. Also, imposters driving by our studio, honking their horn, revving their engines. Yeah, trying to make me think it's the girl in the black Mustang saying hi. No, we're not buying it. And just now, that noise was familiar. I hadn't heard noise like that in a while. Those were the rotor blades of a big helicopter. Just went over our building. I had to run out there and check it out. I bet they're part of the wildfire fighting that's going on. I'll bet you that's where they're headed. Yeah. Let's do this. We're headed for the lunch hour. We call it the halftime of the workday. Yeah, let's get it on, man. Got a big marathon, and we're ready with more of this super entertaining rock radio experience for the workday, the middle of it here on 102 The Bear.
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102 The Bear, yeah, Keith Vaughn with my Vaughntourage. We're still hanging out over here on Keith Vaughn on 102 The Bear on Facebook. And we just got a, yeah, we got a messenger message and a question from Emily. Yeah, we'll cover this on the way on The Bear.

0: I'm Keith Vaughn. Here we are, halftime of the workday, the lunch hour. I've never had a cross promotion quite like this on the show. We got a question that came into us at Keith Vaughn on 102 The Bear on Facebook, a messenger message from Emily. And Emily said, well, obviously, Emily has been over and checked out my video at the Keith Vaughn YouTube channel, Keith Vaughn's Flying Circus. Now, she has gone over there and checked out my latest video, Ladies in Leather. Oh, yes. And here's the question from Emily. Vaughn, I'm a writer, too. Was just on your YouTube and saw the Ladies in Leather. Who are they? Who are they? Well, Emily, I don't know. There was about 1,000 ladies in leather at this event. I don't know who each one of them were, but I don't think that's really what you're asking. You're asking, what's the organization about, Ladies in Leather? Well, here's all I know. I looked it up when I got home the other day, because I was curious too. And it says it's a group of women riders, motorcycle riders, wives, daughters, mothers, sisters, pros, retirees, people who are independent, all about the motorcycle culture and female empowerment. And their mission is sisterhood, visibility, and riding together. And what do? They get into national traveling rallies and parades. They do community and empowerment events and bike shows. And they have stunt exhibitions, workshops, skill riding. And they do charity work, food drives and blood drives, and other ways that they support their community. So, Emily, in a long fashion, that's what they do. Short, here's what they do. It's a bunch of women who like to ride. And they get together and support each other in that. And I think that's awesome. And they were very cool to me when I ran into them up in Wichita Falls on Saturday. Check out the video. It's right there at Keith Vaughn's Flying Circus. That's the Keith Vaughn YouTube channel. And we would love your subscription, man. We need more. The more, the better, and the merrier. Yeah, we got some big plans coming for that channel here in the fall. Let's go. Vaughn's Brown Bag. What's in my lunch? Can't wait. It's on the way on 102 The Bear. 102thebear.com.
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0: 102, the Bear Vaughn Show. Yeah, here. Getting through the middle of the workday. I'm Keith Vaughn. Time's arrived. Let's do it, Vaughn's brown bag. What is in my lunch? The lunch my wife prepares every morning for me with love. Only I could interpret why these items made their way into my lunch. I read between the lunch lines and I interpret and tell you the tale here on the Bear. And no, I got no idea what's in my lunch. I don't look, I don't peek. I'm seeing these items for the first time as they're shown to me, and I describe them to you on the Bear. Shall we get this on? Yes. All right. Open up that igloo cooler. Let's see what we got today. Tea bags. Yes, in the baggie. Thank you. I drink hot tea. I shouldn't have to explain that. All right, keep going. Bay coconut water with some pineapple. All right. I complained about that. I love the bay coconut water, not the one with pineapple. Yeah, that won't be on the list for United in the future. All right, keep going. What do we got? Okay. All right, that's some slices of American cheese, crap cheese. All right. Okay, that's... Oh. That's a couple strips of leftover bacon. Yes. All right, keep going. Oh, yeah, deli ham. Yes, boar's head right there. Okay, that's in a baggie too. All right, what's next? Yeah, I'm very curious here. What do we got going? What is that? Oh, yeah, okay, those are biscuits. Those are biscuits right there. This is the making of some kind of a biscuit with the ham and the cheese and the bacon. How many biscuits are in there? All right, three. Okay, biscuits are left over from dinner last night. Everything else is improvisation from the wife. Yeah, this is like a ham and bacon and cheese biscuit. That's all. Oh, there's more. I missed. Keep going. What else is in there? All right, that's... Yeah, Bush's baked beans in a Rubbermaid container. All right, what is there something else? There is something else. What else? Yeah, it's potato salad. All right. Yeah, those items should have came out first before the biscuits. All right. Yeah, man, this is like a Texas biscuit lunch. Biscuit lunch, I guess you could say. Very good, man. Leftovers, potato salad, that's leftover from last night's dinner. So are the biscuits. Yeah, and the beans are probably leftover from two or three nights ago. A lot of leftovers today. Hell yeah, it's going to be good come 2 o'clock. Let's go, we're rolling. We're in the middle of the lunch hour. Halftime of the work day. And we got more messenger messages rolling in over at Keith Vaughn on 102 The Bear on Facebook. We'll get into another one on the way on The Bear.
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0: If it's not loud enough
1: to cause ringing in your ears, is it worth listening to? After all, no gain, no pain. Get it? 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

0: to the bear. Oh, it's been a great day killing time on the job. Hey, we will address the comment that came in at Keith Vaughn on 102 The Bear on Facebook. I've just ran out of time. We'll get to that early on the show tomorrow. Let's do this. Vaughn's parting shot. Vaughn's parting shot is the opinion of Keith Vaughn only and not necessarily the opinion of the staff of the management of 102 The Bear. I've taken some very, let's just say, some good-natured shots over Vaughn's parting shot yesterday, which was, well, it looks like neither the Houston Texans or the Dallas Cowboys are going to go undefeated this season. Yeah, they both lost their openers. And there's been a lot of comments from all over the place. Yeah, you know where it comes from. Yeah, all those Monday morning quarterbacks, all those prognosticators, all those NFL experts, those who follow the league, those who follow the team, yeah, those who think they're in the know, and their opinions are flying everywhere. Well, add me to the mix. Here's my opinion. It's one damn game. One game. I can vividly remember back in the mid-90s, Dallas had a killer squad, man. The team was Super Bowl bound. And that next season, they lost the opener. And then they lost the second game, too. I think they may have lost the third one. I'm not sure. But they did lose the opener, and I believe the second game of the year. And everyone wrote them off. And that year, they wound up winning another Super Bowl. So, one game, Texan fans. One game, Cowboy fans. Just one. Now, if we come back here in 3 weeks and they're 0-3, yeah. Yeah, we can start writing them off. And with that, boom, that is Vaughn's parting shot. Hey, thanks for hanging with us here on 102 The Bear. Get back here tomorrow. We'll do it again. Make it a great rest of the day and tonight. Till tomorrow. Till then, take care. God bless. Classic
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And now, our pledge to you. We will be thoughtful with our song choices. We will play these songs in perpetuity. And we will assume you are always listening. If you agree with these terms, then please turn it up. 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

Foreigner and Feels Like the First Time. And what makes a veteran superstar guitarist nervous? I'll tell you in a few minutes. I'm Dan, and right now we have Bruce Springsteen, Dancing in the Dark.

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Dear listener, before we continue, please agree to our terms and conditions. They state that if this rock and roll does any damage, we are not responsible. There's other stuff in there too, yada yada, whatever, just sign it. 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

0: Stevie Nicks and Tom Petty, Stop Dragging My Heart Around. And Stevie Nicks' bandmate in Fleetwood Mac, Mick Fleetwood, appeared in public with his new wife, Elizabeth Jordan. It was their first public appearance since we learned that they got married. They've been together about 6 years. Fourth marriage for Mick Fleetwood. Yeah, I would not get him a fourth wedding present if I had been to his previous three weddings. I don't know what the etiquette is on that, but I would say no. I'd be like, look, Mick, I love you, but you know that coffee machine I got you last time? Just consider that the third and fourth wedding gift. Either that or I'll get you some coffee filters or something, but I'm not buying a new thing.
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1: Dan here. 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Right now it's Jimi Hendrix, Purple Haze.

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You've got stones. And we've got a whole lot of lead. 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